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2: 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That one day, this nation will rise up, live out the true meaning of its creed.

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1: It'd be like crowded and noise and screaming. And suddenly, it feels like I'm the only one there.

0: 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Got to keep on dancing. Keep on dancing. Got to keep on dancing.
1: Find out how your own body loves to move in a rhythm that feels so good. Think more body, less critique.

Wow, what a song. Don't forget you can follow everything I'm up to on all my usual social media at Martin Garrix. Cheers for being with me for the last hour and catch you next time. Nice.

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3: What up, what up, what up? It's Mau P, and I think that your soulmate is not on the dating apps anymore. I think you should try SoundCloud DMs, because they're somewhere out there listening to XXX Radio right now. And I hope the two of you meet very soon. Enjoy episode 188. Peace.

musical journey to a place where every track tells its own story. This is Prismatic by Tiësto.

5th of May, I will release a brand new Tiësto single. The track is called Don't Lose Your Head, and it's together with the beautiful vocals from Olivia Sebastianelli. I just played it for you, and I would love to know your thoughts about it. Let me know on my socials, at Tiësto. And great to know you're listening to this week's episode of Prismatic by Tiësto. We're going on straight to the next one. E-Lock, Sensu, Your Way.

This track has been doing great in my live sets, and it's out now, Music of Freedom. Yeno and Wempe, Contra. Before that, Two-Faced, Yarning in the Faster Horses remix, and Keller and Paige Tomlinson, Take Me Back. This is a beautiful track coming out of Music of Freedom soon. Feel

We are in the mix in Prismatic by Tiësto with Morty, Private, before that Idemi, Reflections, and Nidia and Brian Carney, back once again. And this is a classic by Tiësto, but remixed by Embry Gomez and Clyde Jacks. Love Comes Again.

Great tunes in the mix here in Prismatic by Tiësto. You just heard Glow All, Robots, Notre Dame, No Rules, Jay Views and Adam 10, Rivers and Homes, We Take, and Tarek and Second City, They Control. And we're picking up the pace again with the Thrill Seekers, When Darkness Falls.

Chris Berg in the mix, and you just heard Mirage, Remember the Future. After that, the great remix done by Cameron Bow and Sequo remix of Liana by Tiesto. And also Billy Gillis and Liam Wilson, Welcome to Ibiza, and Marcel van Houten and Nelson, See the Sun. Time flew by. We're almost at the end of this week's episode of Prismatic by Tiesto. I hope you like the mix. Let me know on socials or leave a comment on youtube.com/Tiesto, where you can find all the episodes of Prismatic by Tiesto. The last track is from Head High and Shifa, Corazzo.